0: times now, when I speak high ground, when I drink high tea, and when the rain rushes me. That's two times now, could have been a fluke, just how. Give me a look right now, and the wind rushes me, I feel shook right now. Yeah, you found me, but the police did. With a crook right now.
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0: 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Now you reach the
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money, while a mogo. Nano, in the matter. While the young Adamoto and Covening at the Twere Pair. While the young Adamoto and Covening at the Twere Pair.

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And they say things like the problem is single parent families, and the parents say in prison weren't gonna be good anyway.

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1: Debout, Santa Tamia, Papa, Lester Bureau, Lester Bureau, Mr. No, one in Tamarade.

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1: 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What sort?